Though this season of her life had been cold, lonely, and tough, though she slipped back into a darkness she had hoped by now to have overcome, she had learned a beautiful lesson as she kissed her girls goodbye and thanked them for getting her out the house. That maybe...

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She must be patient. She must have faith in the seeds that are planted beneath the snow. She must hold on, and she must let go. She'll be all

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Listen up, my baby, listen up, I'm coming like a dog. And I've been coming with position, I'm on a mission to get ill, because I never will be slacking. Give me the fact, I don't need to hear any legal flow. Oh, I'm getting funky with the melody. I said I ain't no junkie, but I've been talking from the heart, not from the brain. And I will grab the mic and I will drive you insane. Send me the up on the big time.

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Listen up, my baby, listen up, I'm coming like a dog. And I'll be coming with position. I'm on a mission to get ill, because I never will be slacking. Give me the vibe, the music, and then let me go flow. Oh, I'm getting funky with the melody. I said I ain't no junkie, but I'll be talking from the heart.